0: felt I had to escape from it all, to be myself. And so I found myself a little farmhouse at a village called Devich near Woodbridge, in the middle of nowhere really. And I stayed there until I came here.
1: Le problème à la guerre, en 1999, le problème à cause de la guerre est parti et je ne sais pas vous. Et quand la mot faire est sur, ici en France,

Yeah, yeah, yeah, yeah, yeah, yeah, yeah, yeah, yeah, yeah, yeah, yeah, yeah, yeah, yeah, yeah, yeah, yeah, yeah, yeah, yeah, yeah, yeah, yeah, yeah, yeah, yeah, yeah, yeah, yeah, yeah, yeah, yeah, yeah, yeah, yeah, yeah, yeah, yeah, yeah, yeah, yeah, yeah, yeah, yeah, yeah, yeah, yeah, yeah, yeah, yeah, yeah, yeah, yeah, yeah, yeah, yeah, yeah, yeah, yeah, yeah, yeah, yeah, yeah, yeah, yeah, yeah, yeah, yeah, yeah, yeah, yeah, yeah, yeah, yeah, yeah, yeah, yeah, yeah, yeah, yeah, yeah, yeah, yeah, yeah, yeah, yeah, yeah, yeah, yeah, yeah, yeah, yeah, yeah, y

to. But why? Beating the ground all night. Souls underfoot under dark sky. Carry the babies for miles and miles. Only the touch of the warm skin right behind. Dawn never looked so fine. Doing our best just to take hold. Bringing it close as we can.

0: could have him play that or not. 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Scratch my back. Hey, you gonna have him play that? I feel like I wanna holler, but the town's too small. Come on, you all. Get your pork chops here. Pork chops and beer.
1: Get it.
0: Poke chops and beer. What?
2: Keep starting to play, so they can flip the reel on and start.
0: Oh yeah, I know. I don't blame them, but the thing is he gonna get that?
2: Yeah.
0: Well, hurry, Bill, because let's get out of here. Shoot, we gotta be here at 6. Tell him. Oh, they're doing it. Oh.

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Too tight. In the hands of his oppressor, he feels the burden of his people's strife. She knows that if she dies, the man who so viciously took her life will be able to go home that very same night. Joyfully eat dinner with his kids and wife and kiss them goodnight. Forgetting the little girl who he just made a memory. No more movie nights and dinners with her daddy. Kisses from her mommy. Dreams of who she would be. He might remember the doll that lay next to her. How it too had 6 bullets lodged into it. Lifeless as it once was, but she. No, she will experience lifelessness for the first time because he had a bad day. A quarter to me, a fellow racist cop friend to please ask about his day at work, he'll say, another day doing what's right. To him, justice is controversial, so he warns them of the news and tells them what happened through his eyes that night. A man can only be this comfortable speaking.

yet they continue to kill people that look like me and you because they think our lives are worthless. You are worthless, and the price tag placed on my life will be worthless when it comes to Judgment Day, and they gotta compare the crimes of the heart that were worthless. Maybe they think it hurts less. Killing a black man. Maybe they think less tears will shed finding out a little black boy or girl will never run on the playground again. Maybe they think it's less than ideal, but not too surreal, and she never gets to hold her kids again. I'm sick of this. Society keeps labeling murder as police brutality in the media. Every social platform I can think of, seeing my people killed, so my eyes keep bleeding. Ears won't stop ringing. I'm hearing the cries of the people they didn't get the chance to be. Our murders are swept up in a swift of philanthropy. Donating money to the projects, I guess that makes a man to be. A man to be seen in the eye of the public as a savior. Only from a distance gripping the necks of the people who lay unwavered, his spirit will be immortal. But the man who took his life speaks to murder, and his wife looks at the hashtag, acting as if she's never heard of these incidents. If you simply question the morality of it, that's not enough to me. You're a part of the problem for not wanting to speak, so don't be uncomfortable when you've seen us bleed and did nothing to heal.

on the stretcher, yet the limbs of a body that once was seem to shrink up. No more life flowing through them, and the family can't think of a reason beneath the tree sign and hate behind his murder. They wish they could say this was a concept they've never heard of, but daily we unwillingly become martyrs unheard of. They say, why do they hate us like this? Why do they hate us like this? Maybe because our black skin brings gems to the earth, countless gifts. The first to inhabit it, but treat it as if we don't belong in it. Too tight. Their grip is too tight, but my people keep fighting. Too tight. Their grip is tight, but my people will survive this and thrive in a way that demands ignorance to stop being labeled as bliss. We don't need your validation.

0: Hey, yo, what's up, DJ, man?
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0: Man, you won't believe the shit that happened to me last night, man.
1: What?
0: Man, I'm running down the street, man. Nigga came and just stumped me for my shit, man.
1: What?
0: Yeah,
1: man,
0: dog.
1: Fuck

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1: Yeah, I bet you still wet to bed.
0: I'ma beat you like...

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They wanted it to be something to be involved in, something too big to ignore.

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You're not, and she's a stranger to my life, and she was a mystery. I have by my side. Is that gun real? Dream on. I've got ugly sh. She's got a hand. 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Erase that dream. Erase that gun. Erase that girl.